piss, I make one flick, that's so insist. The lies don't stick, narratives ain't fitting. Now they gotta pivot, the goalpost shifts. Run it up, run it up.

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2: Freaker than the London City Warlord. Ayo DJ Coca. What we telling them sand boys? Give them the shovel, time to bury them grave. It's a

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The reason I'm black and still breathing. Heathens will breed heathens, so everybody suspect I must

Dean had been in Boston since 1972. And Zine's blood was close to her skin. She would throw her head back and laugh, blow smoke and cuss hard, and she could break a young man's carapace.

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Now, damn mother, my Nobel Talizama, my great grandmother.

Drank her coffee black and strong. My Nobelta's mother was my Mari, born of black Africa. Historical mystery. Must have been sometime in the 1860s. This was near after slavery, and the village gave her their secrets for safety.

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Near after slavery. 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

0: You with me?
1: Niggas are the best of people that were slaves. 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And that's how they got to be niggas. Because they stole the cream of the crop from Africa and brought them over here and put us all together called one tribe.
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0: I'm Arda. 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Most of y'all, you niggas look silly. 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
1: Niggas! 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

Welcome to breathe some fresh air in the wonderful mountains in the great country of Amber. 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
1: A spiral of notations, a fervescent halo, compounding the word, image, sound, mirage, visage, ages old and tumbling still to eternity. 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It grooves and expands and vibrates through chromosomes of bliss. 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Omega and Alpha, heavy with the gun of breath. 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

0: gentlemen, now the moment you've all been waiting for, it's a world famous Jackrabbit Slim's Twist Contest. 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
1: You lot need to clap that part. 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Like, you know what I'm saying? I thought it was gonna happen organically, but like, you need to clap that part out.
2: 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One, two, clap.